0: Okay, I'm just...
1: You go there.
0: I'm sorry, can you get a lift to the cashier's office?

215-58, Central Warren County, Carson 80, Perrytown Road near Forest Ridge Drive, Perrytown Road near Forest Ridge Drive. 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Tag is covered and unable to see it. It continued on. Authority of sale, 2004, KIV 894.

0: 8:30. Well, you guys just go.
1: Jump up in the office.
0: Alright, I'm gonna go this.
1: Huh? 10-4. Tower 10-4.
0: Yeah, we're 10-4.

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2: Court.
0: The nurse has to reach back out and get another finance paper from the master's office. You can just close it for each hearing right now.
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0: One has on 3.
1: Good.
0: 10-4, I need you to respond to a possible domestic at 109 Countryside Drive. Number to a female and a male arguing on the phone. Caller, both caller and the male soldiers to irate to pay attention to me. I don't know if any weapons are there.
1: Yeah,
0: well.

0: 320 for Austin, hold 1061. Lincoln Frank King 4007, Lincoln Frank King 4007, Maple Nicholas.
1: Mark, and also 23, 29, and 30 is in rifle me as well.

0: 3025, Central Tennessee, Devin.
1: Devil. The female subject called back advising that the argument started. The male subject is holding her key hostage to the residence and won't give them back to her. She also advised the male subject's name.

0: So, like, for 10:14, the weapons are inside the house, but the female caller will be outside.
1: Sure.

0: Adam 12 Central.
1: Yeah.
0: Table from 1063 at the SF.

0: EMS Central, Watkins First Responders, respond, emergency traffic, 360 Damney Woods Lane, 360 Damney Woods Lane, there's a 47-year-old male, not conscious, not breathing. 0263.
1: Two zero. 504 Central, will you check the tones when Patriot's inactivated?
2: Central, you set on Hicksboro's pagers instead of Watkins.
0: 10-4, Watkins, you need us to reset the phone?
1: Yeah, 10-4.

0: Watch first responders, watch first responders, fire emergency traffic, cardiac, 360 down the woods lane, 360 down the woods lane, 47-year-old male, not conscious, not breathing. Set to clear 2054.
1: Central, that's 501.
0: 155.
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0: Five or four, sir. 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
1: Possibly Yarber?
0: No.

0: 441-501. Hold on a second.
1: 2101. Andrews.
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1: Okay.
0: 10-4 reference, Robert Lee Cheek Sr., 121 Guthrie Lane, this city. Tensure's Class C trial valid, negative 29.

0: Central 3023. Simple, respond to NVH reference IVC paperwork. Master has same there.
1: Yeah, well, 1017.
0: Correction on that. She has the IVC paperwork at the magistrate's office.
1: Correct. Yeah, I'm right. 23, I'm at the MO. I'll just get the paperwork before you meet you at the MPH. That'll work. Thank you.

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Three, two, two, four, 2, 1, 9.

0: Probably through Franklin County Cars, 1050 PD, US 1 northbound near Burt Winston Road advised.
1: C450.
0: Probably C450 at 1050 PD, US 1 northbound near Burt Winston Road. We don't have a vehicle description. Go ahead.
1: Take off to the loop.

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1: Raleigh C 423, go ahead.
0: Assign that 1050 in Franklin County to C 449 and clear C 450, please.
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0: And 1261 Mayor Crowell Road in the area of Lot 99, Noel Terrace Mobile Home Park. There was a shot fired. Caller would like to speak with law enforcement. He's the caller's at Lot 104.
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0: Cruz L4.
1: If I am through.
0: I was with Adam 14, was that, just wanted to advise MPH has their paperwork ready.
1: Careful, my mistake, I pushed Adam 12.
0: Okay.

7 7 7 over the 1246 Height Street, 1246 Height Street. Calling was pick up her boyfriend's dog, and the parents refused to allow her to. Calling will be standing by at this location on the Black Camaro.

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1: No, it's D446, go ahead.
0: I'm out of 440, 450, I believe. Yeah, 450. We're gonna need a justice tone on a request plate for our location. Both of mine.
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1: 10-4.

0: 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Can you advise again the owner's request, tow?
1: Justice towing.
0: 10-4, thank you.

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1: 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Vehicle description.

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2: Probably up the right field. C-442 Raleigh, this is Jump and Run. DC is the city or the county. Has a canine.
0: 10-4, current 10-20.
2: We're on the old William Street just before she passed. Yeah, he takes it in full pull.

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0: Okay, for the year, I'm taking an ocean.
1: It's in candy, doesn't
0: it? Okay.
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0: 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Tom 963 should come back to a Glock 33 Gen 4.
1: 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Negative 29s.
2: 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Sample references 1050. Please make contact with Bragg Speed if you can. 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
1: You can go ahead.
2: 0-0-0-0-1-2-6-1. Four zeros, 1-2-6-1, Bragg Speed.
1: 10-4, I got it.

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One male, 1073, en route from Mariah Parent to Mariah Parent Franklin. Beginning mileage is 1993.

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0: 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Repeating 302-46661, go ahead.

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0: 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Class C is signal 13, indefinite. Negative 29 is NCIC and E warrants. Go ahead.
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0: Lockham Fire Department, 4th Street. Lockham Fire Department, 4th Street. Respond emergency traffic to 227 Parrott Road, Lot 4. 227 Parrott Road, Lot 4, in reference to a brush fire, smaller size. So clear, 2202.
1: Two 54
0: RF. 2202.

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0: I'm on the phone with Brightspeed now. They're asking, can this wait till the morning, or is it urgent?
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2: Five nine, since you're 5-9, I don't see that command.
1: 20-7.
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1: Resident at lot 4 calls the fire in. They didn't call it in as a control burn.

0: 5 miles an hour, range of 50.
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0: You need to proceed on.
1: Proceeding on right now. I'm walking the wood line, just make sure nothing jumped in.
0: Yeah, well.

0: Central from 501.
1: 501.
0: Hold on.
1: 2209.
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1: 2210.
2: Central, this is Forrester 1. I'm back in service.
1: 2210. Anything, she does not need to speak with you.
4: 7-4. 311 there, I know.
5: Yeah, that's going to be where we went through there.
4: That's what I was thinking. I imagine you guys didn't find anything. Any evidence, anything?
5: Negative.
4: Copy that. 311, so just let you copy on that.
5: 311 is probably SHP ringing the doorbell, trying to obtain some video.
4: 204, it makes sense.

0: Dear Reverend Adam, what was the description of the suspect when last known direction of travel? I'm just going to circulate the area.
1: In the description, his last went towards South Wooden Street. He cut that corner and unknown from there.
0: Copy that.
2: 25-311. Troopers advised he does live on Davis.
1: Yeah, 11, yeah, he's been identified.
0: Copy that. 311, so should you clear this call out more, be sure.
3: Boiling

0: Go ahead with the first.
1: Chevrolet. Oh, it's going to be 561-2940, 561-2940.
0: Go ahead with the second.
1: Eight six one two two eight two six. It'll be a Ruger 45.

0: Medicaid Central, we are clearing the hospital out of service before we stop.
1: 2014, 2014.
2: 2023.

0: 天门 M 三幺。
1: 乘过上面的 CA reference the traffic out here with SHP and push it over and just hold me out on this call for a few.
0: Oh, look how my reference is just a little bit.

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1: Good afternoon.
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1: Silver.
0: 10-4, thank you.

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0: Fulton County EMS Station 10 for response. Each response, 650 exit Ridgeway Road, 650 exit Ridgeway Road, Cross Street Jones Acres Road, Novon Road. Got a unknown age, unknown gender. Car yet, dad not responsive. Where is he?
1: EMS 1 is not for this.
2: EMS 11 will be all right.
3: Temple, also EMS units, I think the patient is unresponsive at this time.
2: Temple.

0: 8
1: want to be the address of the disturbance, or is that going to be the neighbor's house?
0: 10-4-5-38 is the address the caller lives at, but she advised the neighbor next door is where the domestic be at.
1: We'll see if you guys obtain the actual house number for me through KS.
0: 10-4.

0: correct.
1: That 538 is the residence of the neighbor.
0: Okay, thank you.
1: Okay.

0: Orange County EMS Unit to route. Caller advising, subject is breathing, considered to be somewhat normal breathing. Advise, same is starting to come back around at this time. Still have him laid out on the floor.
1: Timber.

0: Yes, I'm from Midwest, Colbeck, and I've heard that these fireworks are getting worse, and they also have sirens going off in the neighborhood.
1: Hello, Central.
2: Got that location, Hanson 1029. She also wants to call that service when you clear.
1: 10-4, we also run this line and check on that subject.

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1: Fire to C450, go ahead.
0: You'll be advised that NC56 will be 1053 for extensive period of time from Timber Lake Row to Pete Orchard Row. So far?
1: Fire to C450 so far.
0: DOT has been notified to help with the signage, so I'll be here until they get here.
2: You copy that?
1: Dispatch, very loud.
2: Go ahead.
1: 10-4, signal 3.
2: 10-4.
0: It's not a fire, man. They're just going to stay with me until DOT get here.
1: Wait, Lars, we have another vehicle.
2: Don't.
1: No, you're in my area. That's for 325.
2: Copy that.

0: Okay,
1: great.
0: Tim, will that caller call back? She advised that the boyfriend and the girlfriend in a black Honda.
1: Which way did it go? Where'd she go?
0: Come on. RC 446, 10-4, 10-12. She advised I'll call away.
1: How long ago did they leave?
0: A minute ago. Now in the car.

0: Well, they already gone. I think they were at Marcos Grocery.
1: Tampa will be a 2004 Black Honda.
0: Black Honda War passed by.
1: Can you advise it is an old Honda 2004?
0: Well, it's at Marcos Grocery 23. I'm getting up for 29 on the way back up.
2: Tampa, I'm out here.

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1: Three levels, that's wrong, 10-23.
0: Come on.

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2: Okay, well, so I'll give her a call. I know she says she wants to or not, but I'll just give her a call.
1: Go ahead. Georgia 3-5, we received an additional call after those shots fired. I think it was just possibly coming from 519, 519. Well, there's a large party at that location as well.

0: 10th Watt, trying to call a caller. Didn't get anybody. I'm not checked there. No loud fireworks or any shots or anything going off. 10-8G George.
1: Careful.

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1: Definitely.

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0: Tell me from who's he for 42 traffic. What was the 1082 or 85?
1: Go ahead.
2: 1042.

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1: And on SPOC's cameras. 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

0: är de 14 cent. Rivers today, middle subject. You can close the AM. I'm going to go to 8 for sure. 10-8, back in the county.
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0: at 1063 800 Cardinal Drive, Cardinal Inn. There's going to be room 29. Calls about him. He thinks his wife, a Jordan Lucas, is sending someone to shoot him. He got a shooting left approximately 30 minutes ago. He feels like he's in danger.
1: 10-4, 23-2, Community Hospital.
2: Move 14, you can just put 1022, B15 already left.
1: Danville.
3: Where?
4: 10-4, second yellow 911 hang up at the corner of Booth and Flint. I believe it's that same area we keep getting phone calls from, that there's... that there's not a resident.
3: 10-4, if you would, go ahead and clear that public service. Yeah, I'm in route.
4: 10-4,

Swan County EMS, we respond 864, you're calling 158 Business West, traffic be Terry Road Reroad, 71 Hill, traffic 67-year-old female, abdominal cramping, be room 11, bed B.

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0: 61 with Mary Charles X-ray 6326. Mary Charles X-ray 6326. Gonna be off 1001. Cross Street's gonna be Perrytown.
2: Can you read that?
0: I got that thing.
2: Cowboy.

Mason Airtel, Victor Henry David, 9013. 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No different, but.

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1: Is out of the 1056.
2: KM4, also be advised, we've received another call. They're requesting back out to Community House Road with loud music.
0: Simple. Go ahead, I'm going to twist and drop in right with them.
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0: Charlie, Warren County, 1061. Lincoln Boyfriend 2729, Lincoln Boyfriend 2729, the 1001 Lumiere from Amazon XL, 23 back.
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0: Responders, EMS Central City Bus Responders, respond emergency traffic. 117 South Cooper Drive, apartment 3A Adam. 117 South Cooper Drive, apartment 3A Adam. We respond to a 34-year-old male conscious and breathing. Open up breathing difficulty, difficulty speaking between breaths. Central Clear 2335.
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0: 对对，我感觉就俩这个方案对。George Mary William 186, George Mary William 186, let's come back to a Glock 23.
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0: 10-4-5-6-7, go ahead.
1: 10-4. That Virginia driver's license number is going to be Adam 60682999. Repeating, Adam 60682999.
0: 10-4, Sema. 4-10. 4-10 round lap, Adam 152913, 152913.
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0: Nej, de tror jag faktiskt. 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Everybody's cleaning up from what we can see. Television.
1: Sam.
2: In my office.
0: Yeah. 23-1 County. City. Warning issue.
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0: AMOS 2 is going to be clearing PH and route back to the county.
1: Central
0: 3023.
1: Good. 10-4. Respond in the area of Harbor Freight, 1249 Dabney Drive. Going to be a male subject standing off to the side of the road in front of Fame. He just about approximately 15 subjects were out there. They were throwing rocks and sticks at him. He said they did run off into the woods. Believe they're still in the area. Can hear them. Caller is on foot.
0: Campbell. Central, did he give his name?
1: Central, caller's name is Andrew.
2: Good. I was literally just sitting over there in that area for 30 minutes, and there was no one on that lot. I just left maybe 3 minutes ago.
0: Yeah, 4.
3: Yeah, that's an unusual amount of kids in that area.
0: Central. Put the color map over there. No. Sorry to ask. Just to make sure.
1: He called in the communications line, so he's not mapping.
0: Devil.
1: Three times, be advised, caller's going to be a white male wearing a white jacket and white shorts.

0: 哎，八分钟，对对对，忘。
1: Sorry, 25. So yeah.
0: Boy, Lincoln 1526, Mary Boy, Lincoln 1526, Main and Lowry.
1: Goodbye.

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2: One, 132 Zulu Tower, one at the throughways. Got a unknown male with an unknown problem in the gravel parking lot next to the road, laying down, not moving, unable to see his same breathing.
0: Hey team, who's gonna be 1056 for sure?

0: 320 Adam 10-4, also be advised I'm a zone for call pending for shots fired. We received multiple calls for Clark Street and Charles Street.
1: Two. .325 Central, you can climb our tracks up, D. David, and I did hear roughly about 6 shots being fired.
0: .325 Central.
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3: 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She's fighting abdominal pain, central clear.

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0: Believe it.
1: And for law enforcement on scene, I advise y'all can continue on. Subject will be Jerry. He is passed out, but he is breathing at this time. Law enforcement trying to wake him up.
2: What happened, y'all? What happened?
3: 10-4. You showed 11-11 on scene.
1: 10-1.

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0: EMS 2, EMS 11, you need us to continue on?
1: You can disregard, we're simple.
0: Simple, thank you. EMS 2, 1 County, clear some last call, we'll be back out in the county.
2: 10-4. 1 County 4 is out of my IFM, 152-934, 152-934.

0: Người sao?
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0: Negative, she's advised it was 2007 Storm Street. I'll try to give her a call back and ask.
2: Hello. Yes, it's a camper on 23.
0: Central.

Central, all county cars, all county cars. Have a possible attempted home invasion. 23 Julia Street, 23 Julia Street. Female called us. She's home alone with her two children. It sounds like someone is trying to get into her back door. Central clear, 42 after midnight.

0: 10-8 D David. 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Somebody was going with us.
1: 10-4.

0: Oh, headlights are on. Unknown injuries.
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2: The level one again. I'm in route to South Main.
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1: 4-4.
2: Morning, Kenny. What were the crowd streets on 43? JNB 387-76801. 387-76801.
3: Oh. 25. You see something down there?

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0: Southbound and Street Speedway. John Ultima in a black Camry.
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0: County line is C-110, traffic light with a Harley-Davidson motorcycle. C-3, C-1, C-4 is fat shut itself.
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1: All right, Robert, we're just crossing the Tant Road, 64 eastbound, speed 100, traffic light.
0: 10-4, Tant Road, speed 100, traffic light.
2: 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How many vehicles are with you guys?
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2: 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Just remember, somebody's in a parked car that needs to take primary.
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1: 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I'll be tertiary and give them time to see you. Coming up on NC581.
0: 10-4, approaching NC581, traffic conditions and speed, please.
1: I mean, light speed 120 as we catch up. Please let National PD know as well.
0: PM, full.
1: The 149 is at 454.

0: 10-4. I suspect he's probably going to run out of gas soon.
1: Okay. Well, we're coming under Big Woods now. Coming up on 581 next.
2: For Big Woods, approaching 581.
1: Speeds are 100 miles an hour and steady. Like I said earlier, I think he's at about 105. That's it.
2: 10-4, speeds 100 miles per hour.
0: Just to confirm, I believe y'all already said this, but he is a single option, correct?
1: Single, Sergeant.

0: 255, Nashville set up at the 455.
1: Well, I can't look with a motorcycle.
0: Wait, yes,
2: the light speed is still 100 miles an hour.
0: For traffic light speeds at 100, well, I guess they'll advise if we go 1072, they advise them, they will come out and they will handle things from there.
2: Let's get through the 1043 first.
0: We see 322, you direct, sir.
1: 10-4.
0: 10-4, sir, thank you.
2: Continue up on Old Franklin now, South Old Franklin.

0: Passing only the first of the three now.
1: Be a nephew at the 455.
0: Simmel. I got two cars behind me. I think they said might be following that distance still.

0: 3 in a row. This is a possible 1055. His bike keeps shaking and he just ran off the lane.
1: Cancel.
2: Speed was 100 miles an hour, traffic's light. We passed probably 5 or 6 cars the whole time.
1: Beautiful.
2: On the 458 here in a little bit.
1: C322 rally, can you run that near the front of the city if he has any other addresses?

0: Central 323.
1: Yes.
0: Temple, place me on a public service Lowe's Hardware, 166 Dabney Road. Authorized that Ray Taps was working on his vehicle. Sam was arrested from that location today. He's now found out that someone else is driving his vehicle around. It's going to be a green GMC Sierra.
2: Temple, passing 458. Speed.
1: 105. Careful. I want to keep the next rhythm, party. Give him just a little bit of room. That way, if he shoots off an exit, you have time to react to it.
2: Yeah.

0: Just be careful if he shoots any of these negatives. They're kind of tight down at the bottom of them. We're passing the 460, Raleigh. Speed to 100.
1: 10-4, 460. Speed to 100.
0: .3601, we got to Stone County.
2: About the 460. Hey, did you get me an escort?

0: I am showing he had a previous address at U.S. Highway 1175, Lot 8 in Rocky Mount, Nash County.
1: We're making our way that way. We're coming up on the radio cams right here, man. See, you're still 100. No traffic currently.
0: 10-4 approaching Red Oak, speed 100. No traffic. It's 10-14. I'm showing previous signal 1. Approach with caution. It's 10-14.
1: Crossing on the old carriage.
0: 10-4, crossing the old carriage.
1: 4 speeds. 4 miles now. 4 miles now. Looks like he's setting up at 95.
0: 10-4, approaching on 95.
1: They can drive straight through and stay on 64 miles.

0: Howard, just cross over 95. Still eastbound.
1: 10-4, eastbound, cross it over 95.
0: There's a lot of guys running this way. Take the 467, 1014.
2: Well, thank you. You got that 30.
0: 10-4.
2: Hey, 30, can you tell if he's got a motorcycle club cut on, like a vest with a club on the back?
0: I don't see any designs on the vest. It's just black vest. He has a helmet on, at least.
2: Cool.
0: Are you able to give any other description, just in case he jumps and runs when he goes around, I guess?
3: He looked like a black male driver with either a cut-off shirt or just short sleeves.
1: 10-4, he should have braids, long hair, according to his last mugshot in 3-4-2026.
0: Yeah, he has a black shirt, black helmet. He's a black male.
2: Alright, we passed the 467. Speeds are still holding steady at 100 to 105.
1: 10-4, passing the 467, 100 to 105.

0: Everybody good on gas so far? Melly? Jeff?
1: 33 is good.
2: 349 is good.
3: On the high end, you're running out of gas.
0: Hi, Raul. We're passing the 468 now, going over 43.
4: 10-4, passing the 468. Speed and traffic.
0: Traffic's still light. Speed is still 100.

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1: And we're passing the 469.
2: Hey, bro, you might just want to let A5 know just so they can get position in case we make it that far.
0: Sorry, the closer we get to Rocky Mountain, the rougher these bridges are going to get, too, so just be mindful of that.
1: I've sent his picture to your invitation at 14 if needed.
2: Once you get past the 472, the bridge is smooth out.
0: Cool, thanks.
2: Speed's down, 100 miles an hour, coming up on 472.
1: 10-4, approaching 472.

0: 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Speed 100. Ready for no traffic.
1: 472, speed 100, no traffic.
0: Clear on that sound.

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1: Speed to 100, absolutely no traffic. We're still working our way to the 478, got a couple miles.

0: Holly, we are now passing the 478 mile marker, speeds are 105. There's about two cars in front of us, light traffic.
1: Since we're passing the 478, 105, light traffic.
2: 124 to Raleigh, are we able to patch 85?
1: 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Stand by for patch. 85 is now patched in

0: We are passing, well, we're going to be passing the 44 in about 2 miles. No traffic. Speeds are 105.
1: 10-4. Speeds 105, no traffic. 44 in 2 miles.

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1: How is that, sir?

0: 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Speeds are still 100 miles an hour and traffic is light.
1: 10-4-44, 100. Traffic light. Central Office City and County Cars, be on the lookout for a Richard Lars Jensen. Subject suffers from Alzheimer's. He was last seen wearing a black shirt, blue jeans, black Skechers, and a black watch, and two gold rings on each hand, unknown direction of travel. 1028 via Boy Edward Paul, 6244. 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It's located south in Holford, Franklin County. Central Clear 0134.
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2: 10-4, fill any stop. I've got you US 64 near the 45.
1: 10-42 at fill any stop. He's got it going a little bit. 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I can smell it.
2: Handful.
0: 10-4, when he does come to a stop, he'll fill any stop.
1: 10-4, ready, you'll take commands. We'll assist.
0: 10-4.
1: Everybody, just give everybody some room so we don't lock it all up on each other.
2: We are approaching the 487.
1: So, we're going to come up on the 487 here in just a second, so you're still under.
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1: 4 miles an hour, low traffic, and we're going to be pulling up on the 491. 491.
0: 10-4 and I've got a K9 in route, see?

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1: 10-4, pass to 491.
0: Traffic, not another vehicle in sight. Speeds are still 100 miles an hour.

coming up on the 494 right now. Speed is still 100 miles an hour, and there is no traffic. We're passing the 494.

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1: Hey, 24 to C3 course.
0: Gotcha.
1: You'll be coming into Mark County unless he turns off all through 11. We're trying to get up there to you. If you want to get permission for a rolling road run.
0: Have a motorcycle.
1: Copy. 10-4.

0: 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We're passing the 496 now, so we're still holding 5.
1: 10-4, passing the 496, speeds 105.
0: There's still no traffic. There is one car about mile in front of us.
1: Raleigh direct, no traffic. Inform. Respond 324 South Garnet Street. 324 South Garnet Street. Said he's calling a restaurant or to attend 69. Caller advised that she lives in the apartment above the coffee shop as she has been trying to park for over 30 minutes, but a random lady keeps approaching her vehicle asking for money as she feels unsafe. The caller is on a white Dodge Durango and wants an officer to stand by while she and her daughter get inside safely. Thank you.
2: Central units, go lock up for a Richard Jensen, white male, 6'2", 150 pounds, gray hair, hazel eyes, last seen yesterday's date, last seen wearing a black shirt, blue jeans, black Skechers, black watch, two gold rings on each hand, same V on a 2019 Chevrolet Silverado, green in color, NC tag, boy Edward Paul, 6244, boy Edward Paul, 6244, NC registration, located stop and hold for Franklin County, repeating bill lookout for a Richard Jensen, white male, 6'2", 150 pounds, hazel eyes, gray hair, unknown direction of travel, Warren County clear, 143.
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0: 321, so I'm 23 in the area.
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1: Ten four. She's parked near Sadie's facing the church.
0: Ten four.

0: 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Speed 105, traffic is white to none.
1: 1-105, traffic light.

0: All right, a little past 9:03. We're still eastbound.
1: 10-4, past 9:03 eastbound.

0: I don't buy 24 rods. Might want to go ahead and notify A2, make them aware.
1: Probably A2 cars, 1014, 1043 coming in US 64 eastbound, passing NC903 to side with the motorcycle, C3, several FHP units involved. All channels status check this time. Good.
2: Alright, Raleigh, we're passing the 505, speed through 105 miles an hour.
1: 10-4, passing the 505, speed at 105. Traffic conditions.
2: There is no traffic, Raleigh.
1: 10-4, no traffic. Routine, no troopers in A2, no troopers in A2.
2: Cool, I think we got enough over. Regarding, is he throwing stuff or is that debris in the road?
3: The stuff is falling off his bike, but he's not throwing off anything. I think at the back he has something that is coming off.
2: Hey, somebody stop and pick up that saddlebag, if you can, unless you've already passed it.
4: He's ditching stuff. He must be coming up on me here in a minute.
3: His front bumper on the bike is broken. That's probably why his bike is coming off apart.
5: Pretty sure we out with that lady that was flagging out of the personnel. Me on. Blinder Street.
2: One and a half. We're 105. No traffic.

0: Advisor, here's a trooper on the radio. I'm going to disconnect with Martin.
1: That's 323. Can you advise which call that's in reference to?
2: This will be the escort.
1: Central.
3: Still no traffic, Rollin. We're past the 509 and a half.
0: 10-4, 509 and a half. No traffic.

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1: 204, passing the 512, 105, light traffic.
2: Three, six.

0: 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What's that, babe?
1: 10-4, no traffic.
2: What's everybody's fuel like?
0: Got half a tank.
3: He has his dodgers on, he's coming to a stop, he has his hands up. Once he comes to a stop, we'll do a felony stop.
0: Alright, y'all watch the crossfire.
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0: It's prior to the 514 mile marker.

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0: Clark, this is Lake S.O. Richardson. 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
0: 1 female 1072, signal 30 stationary, mileage 84328, 84328. Can you have the one call early? Give me a 21, please.
1: Party C-438, come forward.

B2 US 64 eastbound at the 449. US 64 eastbound at the 449. And white Volvo out of gas. Go ahead.

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0: Getting a 21 AOE shortly.
1: Certainly.

P-124. Actually, handle same as 1024. Go ahead. 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

0: Right, is he 438?
1: Yeah.
0: It's attempting to make a 1021. It's going straight to voicemail. He arrives and he's unable to leave a message.
1: 10-4, I don't have any service right now. Just put his number in chat or email to me.
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Central 3201. We have a suspicious vehicle in the PVA of Sheet. The car has been running since 9 p.m. No occupants. It's on the side by the drive-thru. Tag number is Mary Charles Victor 1196. Also on the cabinet.

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0: Stick 1421 East Andrews Avenue. 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
0: 10-4, is there a way you can get in contact with Warrington reference to going to the address of 433 Gum Pond Road? I'll put the address in CAD and see if they can inquire why the vehicle was here or make contact with the owner.
1: Go ahead.
2: Southbound I-5, 229 exit, Maryland issue, Tom Henry Edward Frank Adam Victor. Tom Henry Edward Frank Adam Victor.
1: Just one.

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That's going to be the vehicle the female got into.

0: Principal, what's a really bad car in that vehicle that she might have gotten or she got into?
1: Front four. It's 2019 BMW X3. Andre Thompson, 1515 Allen Lane, Hillsboro. 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
0: Can you make a note in CAD that the manager at Sheets is having that gray and color vehicle towed by TW Towing off their lot?
1: Central.

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0: EMS 1.
1: Tab 1.

0: Because I have a female at 4472 Warrington Road, 4472 Warrington Road. Oh, she keeps hearing a knocking sound around the house. She just wants her deputy to ride by. That's the area checked on the road. Do not pull in her driveway.
1: 10-4, I'll be on route. Can you clear my property check? Any cameras?
0: 10-4.

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Mel said it just advised for someone to come get him and then disconnect it. 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
0: Go ahead, Paul and Central.
1: Jamal, my music. Callers at 1220 Denham Avenue, 1220 Denham Avenue. That loud music is coming from somewhere on King Street.
0: Yeah, well,

0: Okay, great.
1: Well.
0: 10-4, Vance County, call back, advise y'all can disregard.
1: 10-4, we're near the house. We're going to make contact with the owner first.
0: 10-4.

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I can clear this A chamber, and I'll be around to detonate out.

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0: Same has been shut off. 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
1: Judy Wiggins, it was 0 refers to missing driver's license and debit card.

0: in reference to that public service, you can close it, E. Howard.
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1: General.

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1: Right,
0: 10491 hang up, knock at 941 Vanco Mill Road, 941 Vanco Mill. Female, sounded like she was yelling and phone disconnected. Voicemail times 2.

0: Baker 15 to Adam 12.
1: Go ahead. 10-10, I've already checked. I'm out of that call.
0: 10-4, appreciate it.

0: Franklin. Alert. Citizens are asked to be on the lookout for Richard Lars Jensen, subject who is believed to be suffering from cognitive impairment. Last seen at 20 Magnolia Lane, Youngsville, North Carolina. Richard was last seen. Repeating boy at Rapal 6244. Anyone with information reference, Lars Jensen should call the Franklin County Sheriff's Office. Rally, 3:35 hours.
1: Ten four. Someone's gonna be a black male with a white T-shirt and blue jeans.
2: Table. So, do you got a name for that stuff?
1: Ten four. Someone's gonna be either a Jamal or a Jamail. She wasn't.

0: Student Center out to Roland Street. Additional caller, Ms. Taylor, lives at 606 Roland Street. She was leaving for work. It was a Jamal subject or Jamal. She advised they were twins. She wasn't sure which one it was. At her house, intoxicated, asked him for food. She asked him to leave. He was last seen walking up Rock Spring. Correction, Roland.
1: I'm 23 on Roland.
0: 10-4.

0: Central 321.
1: Go ahead.
0: Temple, if you're responding to A&A, 200 West Andrew Avenue, have a caller about something. His girlfriend has cut her wrist. He's not sure how it happened. If someone cut her, we're trying to tame further. He's not there with her.
1: Temple.
2: 25 to 21, 20 Adam. I just spoke with Ms. Taylor. She advised he went.
3: Temple, but he's no longer at her house being disorderly.
2: Temple.
3: Temple, sounds like problem solved.

0: 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Be around to 8A. With them, the ANA.
1: So.
2: 25. Put those notes in that call and then clear it.

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1: 323,
0: 10-9,
1: I walked on you.
0: 323 Central, I'm at A&A, there's nobody here.
1: Samples, stand by.
2: Hello, Patrick. I'm on your breathing. Cut a wrist. Central clear. 340.
0: Hey, Jenner.
1: Central.
3: That's on the Warren County. We're clear, MPH.
1: Yeah.

0: 323.
1: Good.
0: Temple, our caller is advising that she's at Old Kearns on Andrews Avenue. We're attempting to get her phone number.
2: Temple, Temple location.

0: 现在就支持。
1: 喂，何先生。Attention to contact the female now.
2: What's the time again?
1: 321-10-9.
2: What's the county got? Do they need any assistance?
1: They have a domestic, 1012.
3: Careful.
0: Good.
1: 10-4, be advised, the caller, James, he's walking past the old Sonic at this time. I'm going to attempt to make contact with his girlfriend. He's giving me the phone number for her to kind of find out some more information.

10-4, can you respond to the area of Hot Spring and Highland, East Hot Spring and Highland? Possibly intoxicated. He's threatening me, cursing me, advising that he just needs a ride home. Also calling me names.

0: terminate close to Belmont and Lyle Road. You might want to have them check that for this caller with the cut wrist. That's also an old Kearns.
1: Three, 3 3 3 3 3 3 3 3 3 3 3 3 3 3 3 3 3 3 3 3 3 3 3 3 3 3 3 3 3 3 3 3 3 3 3 3 3 3 3 3 3 3 3 3 3 3 3 3 3 3 3 3 3 3 3 3 3 3 3 3 3 3 3 3 3 3 3 3 3 3 3 3 3 3 3 3 3 3 3 3 3 3 3 3 3 3 3 3 3 3 3 3 3 3 3 3 3 3 3 3 3 3 3 3 3 3 3 3 3 3 3 3 3 3 3 3 3 3 3 3 3 3 3 3 3 3 3 3 3 3 3 3 3 3 3 3 3 3 3 3 3 3 3 3 3 3 3 3 3 3 3 3 3 3 3 3 3 3 3 3 3 3 3 3 3 3 3 3 3 3 3 3 3 3 3 3 3 3 3 3 3 3 3 3 3 3 3

0: Is there set?
1: Go ahead.
0: Tim 4, Rexburg City Traffic, ANA, we received a call, reported call advising his girlfriend had cut her wrist, not sure how it happened. She's advising him that she's at Old Kearns on Andrews. City advisors, no one there. If you want to check the Old Kearns on Raleigh Road in Belmont.
1: Careful.
2: Deputy, check that Belmont and Raleigh Road at this time at that Old Kearns. We're going to try, but they have been advised.
3: Ten-four, I'll hit that way in a minute.
2: 320 Adam, 10-4.

0: I'm gonna check that turning zone Lolly Road just to be sure. Since we're just show 20 Baker, I'm out to that location.
1: 320 Baker, 10-4. Central 325. 10-4, I'm stacking you on a public servicing CAD.
2: Who will be in service? PD's gonna have to locate.
3: 350.

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0: 对，看着往前走。
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1: Painful.

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1: No.

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Please push it over, I'll be 10-8. 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

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Hey, thanks. I'm gonna be right off of Brookston Road, right off of US 1158.

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0: 对不？
2: Z40。Reference at 1050. 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
1: Yeah, 4.

0: 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Henry, X-ray, 3863. I'll be right here at the intersection between Fulmer Town Road and US 1, 158.
1: 10-4, can you re-advise that 28? Your modulation is extremely low.
0: 10-4. Henry, X-ray, 3863. 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
1: 10-4.

0: Certainly. You know.
1: $3.25. Temple response 1640 North Garner Street Speedway. 1640 North Garner Street Speedway. Reference to clearing the parking lot. Large crowd in the PVA being disorderly and hiding. Clerk is about to lock the store until subjects are clear.
2: 1417. 321. I'll
1: be around for them.
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1: Yeah, 323 Temple.

0: three trials that brought, did you say they're actively fighting?
1: A snowclock that rises a large cloud, being disorderly and fighting.
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0: Simple, we're receiving a hang-up call again at that 311 Booth Street that there's not a residence there and it's a landline.
1: Yeah,

0: Some won't, Ken.
1: Yes.
0: 140-236. 140-236. B-10-41.
1: 10-4.

They've moved to Gate City. Apparently they have moved to Gate City. Somebody came to Speedway and informed us that Gate City is overflowing with cars.

0: 10-4. You already near that location?
1: No, 7 and 23 are en route.

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A couple of them still over there, though. A whole lot, though.

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0: 10-4. Respond to 340 West Rock Spring Street, 340 West Rock Spring Street. Refer to a suspicious subject. Female just rang his doorbell. He has it on the Ring camera. It's going to be a black female, heavy set, wearing white clothing.
1: Yeah.

0: Mrs. Morales would be advised, she's currently gotten into a gray vehicle in front of the property. The homeowner is advising they do not know the subject.
1: Cell phone.

0: Center 323. Inform, place me on the public servicing tab. It's in reference to the call from earlier at Antiques and Tobacco.
1: Hello. 21 Central, 21 ready.
0: Yes.
1: Lincoln Henry Young, 7437. Lincoln Henry Young, 7437. If you can, just attach that to the CAD notes.
0: Civil.
1: 321 Central. The subject had a ping showing that their phone was left in the area of that residence. They were able to find their phone next door tonight. T. David.
0: Hello.

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0: 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White Springs Street traffic is requested. They advise that the vehicle just rolled back by their home with no headlights on.
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2: 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I'm from the area. The vehicle is no longer in the area. All right, thanks, Henry.
1: Come on.

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0: 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From a motel. Seaward is what she advised.
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0: Just 10-14. 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They should get another loss.
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2: 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Injured deer in a ditch.
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0: 310 Baker Central, 1061. Got me in the 200 block of Green Street, Acura TI 30-day tag.
1: Yeah.

0: Okay, sir.
1: Okay, now.
0: 10-4 myself and 23. Did a walk around to the building. I never located anybody inside. Door was re-secured. 10-8. Jay John.
2: 3-10 Baker Central. You got a trooper that's available.
1: Am I okay?

That doesn't matter. Go ahead. They do have a trooper available. I have enough on the 10-4, can you send them out to my location, reference 1055?

3, 10 Baker Central. Got a 27, 29, check the OL number. We're ready. Zero, 6, 9, 9, 6, 1, 1. I repeat, 3, 0, 6, 9, 9, 6, 1, 1.

0: Mike, are you saying that they're Sample, show the OFA, DWI level 5. Suspended 27.
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0: Vince Guy Carver, Riverfront 1055, Henderson Feedings, other same, Green Street, Young Street, the 64 Parker State Mall. 7, Henderson Feedings, out of 1055, requesting SHV, Green Street, and Young Street with an Acura.
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6 Fire Department, 6 Fire Department, Warren County EMS. He just spawned a 507 NC Highway 43. 507 NC Highway 43, cross street to Hugh Davis Road, Mama Duke Road, Raptor Full, 49-year-old male, gasping for breath, caller's unable to wake this patient up.

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Need to find a 507 NC Highway 43. 507 NC Highway 43. 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CPR in progress. 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

0: across seven. How does this one?
1: Kibble. You may have Destiny and Route, this address.
0: NC Highway 43, 49, your male wasn't breathing. EMS 11 is requesting a deputy to come out.
2: 10-4, be 10-17.
0: 10-4.
1: Three is alive, I don't see him working.
0: 10-4.

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1: Sound good.
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